Have you come here for forgiveness? Have you come to raise the dead? At two place to the lepers in your head.

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take my hand and come with me, because you look so fine that I really want to make you mine. I said you look so fine that I really want to make you mine. 4, 5, 6, come on and get your kicks. Now you don't need

into the light. We're one, but we're not the same. We get to carry each other, carry each other.